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1: I'm Philadelphia City Council President Kenyatta Johnson. Congratulations to Bobby Booker on an incredible 45 years with WRTI 90.1 FM. Her voice has helped tell the story of Philadelphia with integrity, compassion, and excellence for more than four decades. As a fellow South Philadelphian, I'm especially proud to celebrate her remarkable career and her lasting impact on our community. Congratulations on this well-deserved milestone, and here's to more great moments on WRTI.
2: Oh, and I do hope I live up to those sentiments. Thank you, Council President Kenyatta Johnson, a fellow South Philadelphian, the area of the city in which I grew up in. And indeed, I'm beyond honored, touched, in fact, to be a part of this listening experience here on member-supported WRTI 90.1 FM. My name is Bobby Booker, and yeah, you heard Ronnie Laws with the selection from his 1975 debut album, Pressure Sensitive is the name of the album, the tune Always There, because basically I am always there. I am so honored to be here with WRTI, coming in 1981 as a news anchor, quite reluctantly, as I recall, but still staying around because of the people, because of the offerings this station had for this region and beyond, and more importantly, because of the music. For the next 4 hours, we're going to celebrate this incredible journey I've been on with you as we check out the music that has been a part of my soundtrack. This is not a countdown. It's not a greatest hits show. Tonight is a musical journey through some of the sounds, artists, and memories that have traveled with me through the years. And yeah, you're going to hear some old friends, some Philly favorites, and maybe a surprise or two as the voices from folk who have shared pieces of this journey with me are showcased. But mostly, we're going to do what we've always done around here. We're going to let the music tell the story. And speaking of music, from the unmistakable trumpet of Donald Byrd, a musician who understood that jazz could stretch, move, groove, and speak to a whole new generation. This tune feels especially right tonight because after all these years, it still comes down to exactly that connection between you and the music. Donald Byrd, you and the music. I'm Bobby Booker. This is Sunday Rotation on WRTI 90.1. And baby, we're just getting started.

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2: We just enjoyed Grover Washington Jr. with Things Are Getting Better. From The Best Is Yet to Come. I always like that because the best is yet to come. And you know, Philly was certainly in the house with that one. Dexter Wansell was on synthesizer. Cedric Alexander Napoleon, a Temple University alumni, was on bass. And indeed, you heard the unmistakable voice of Bobby McFerrin. Before Grover, Jeff Lauber fusion pairing Rain Dance with Wanna Fly from Now Is the Time. On flute, Bobby Humphrey with Una Está from her 1975 album, Fancy Dancer. We started out that set with the great Donald Byrd, You and the Music, from the landmark 1975 album, Places and Spaces. Donald Byrd, Bobby Humphrey, Jeff Lauber, Grover Washington Jr. That's the sound of jazz stretching its boundaries. You got a bit of funk, a bit of soul, a bit of fusion, some rhythm, electronics, all of it finding its way into the music. And when I think about my years here at WRTI, that's a big part of what I celebrate, the freedom to follow music wherever it wants to take us. I'm Bobby Booker, celebrating 45 years here at WRTI from 1981 to now. All these years are coming together tonight on this very special edition of Sunday Rotation. And trust me, fam, things are getting better.

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1: Hey, Philly fam. Now, I know you know that sound that we just heard. Pieces of a Dream with the title track from their 1981 debut album. And you know, 1981 is definitely a special year for me. It was produced by their mentor, the late Grover Washington Jr. And let me linger here just for a moment, because Pieces of a Dream are a big part of Philadelphia music history. It's also a pretty big part of WRTI history, and it's definitely a part of my history. The group came out of Philadelphia in the late 70s when they were teenagers. James Lloyd on the keyboards, Curtis Harmon on drums, and Cedric Alexander Napoleon on bass and vocals. They were young, gifted, and already making noise around town when Grover Washington Jr. took them under his wing. And on that first album, the family grew, with Grover on soprano sax, Ralph McDonald on percussion, Dexter Wansell, once again, on synthesizer, and Barbara Walker was also on vocals. Rochelle Barnes, Tamara Scott, and Benita Taylor were holding down the background vocals. And tonight, I especially remember my friend, Cedric Alexander Napoleon. Now, in the early 80s, Cedric and Curtis were both students here at Temple University. They were studying music and living over in the dorms, Peabody Hall. And indeed, they would have parties and poker games and all of that great stuff. And they, too, are celebrating their 50th anniversary together. But back to Cedric. You know, he was one of the three young men who started it all. But sadly, we lost him in 2024. Rest in peace, Cedric. We also heard another Philadelphia musician we remember tonight, that being Walter Bell, taking us straight up 95 North to Philly with the Latin Jazz Unit. He, too, is a real big part here at WRTI, coming through, dropping off his albums, and just being a part of the on-air offerings. And indeed, a wonderful, wonderful spirit. We opened that set with the incomparable Donny Hathaway with Valdez and the Country, taken from Extensions of a Man. Donny Hathaway, Walter Bell, Pieces of a Dream. That's not just a set of records. That's memory. That's legacy. It's journey, too. I'm Bobby Booker, celebrating tonight on this special edition of Sunday Rotation on WRTI 90.1. Stay with me. We've got a whole lot more traveling to do.

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2: Oh, did we have South Philly in the house? The late, great Charles Earl and the man they call the Mighty Burner with the appropriately titled collection, title selection to his collection, The Mighty Burner in the Mix. Charles Erlin, he was Philly through and through, born and raised in South Philadelphia, a master of that Hammond B3 organ, and he brought jazz, blues, soul, gospel together with that unmistakable Philly groove. When Erlin got behind that B3, you didn't just hear it, you felt it. And when I was a younger one, I remember catching him at a couple of those establishments, watering holes, shall we say, in South Philadelphia, where Hammond B3s were the standard. There was always an organ in the corner, and beers were sat on top of it, and folk just broke out and cut a rug, as they would say. The dancing was in the groove with the music that was playing live. We also enjoyed saxophonist and clarinetist Paquito de Rivera with The Monster and the Flower, as taken from Explosion, a reminder of the times that I used to sit in, especially for Dave Bogan here on WRTI 90.1 in the mid-90s, as he was the host of The Short Fuse. I'm Bobby Booker, and you are listening to my anniversary celebration on this special edition of Sunday Rotation. I am indeed honored to be affiliated with WRTI for the past 45 years. And this party, honestly, is just getting started.
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0: Randy Waldman on the piano, Bebo. Well, I'll be down there. I'm here at Ronnie Scott's.
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2: Check one, check two. Hey, this is Alan Lane, publisher of Dosage Magazine. Congratulations to my friend, my family, my sister, Bobby Booker, on an incredible 45 years with WRTI. Bobby has spent decades bringing her distinctive voice, deep knowledge of the music, and an unmistakable Philadelphia spirit to the airwaves. As a journalist and broadcaster, she's been telling our stories, championing our culture, and keeping great music alive for generations of listeners. More importantly, she has enriched my life and the lives of so many others just by being Bobby. Bobby, 45 years is an extraordinary milestone. Congratulations, my friend. And here is to the new next. You dig?
3: I dig. The new next is right here and waiting to happen. Thank you, Alan Lane. Indeed, as he mentioned, publisher of Dosage Magazine. And I am so honored to be a part of their offerings, as I have maintained my life as a journalist and always kept a connection here at WRTI. And we've got more in terms of celebrating and having voices come on and continue that celebration. But first, let's go back and hear about who we heard, that being Roy Ayers' Ubiquity. From Everybody Loves the Sunshine, we were reminded about the third eye. We also heard Ramp with Daylight, as taken from Come Into Knowledge. Again, that unmistakable Roy Ayers connection running right through it. The extraordinary Patrice Rushen in the mix, telling us to shout it out. And we opened up that set with that live rendition of Affirmation, performed by guitarist George Benson. That word feels especially appropriate tonight, affirmation, because tonight I'm celebrating 45 years at WRTI 90.1, and I've had people say it, and I'm kind of just still wrapping my head around 45 years. I walked into WRTI in 1981, a Temple University journalism student who had absolutely no grand plan for a lifetime in radio. And someone needed help with the noon news. I said no, they said yes, and I ended up being a part of this scene. Wow, what a ride. News, jazz, ovations, spirit soul music, late nights, early mornings, interviews, stories, music, artists, colleagues, listeners, and all around us, an extraordinary city that changed right along with me. But perhaps the greatest affirmation has been you, the people who have listened, the people who have called, the people who have stopped me somewhere and said, I know that voice, the people who have allowed me into their homes, their cars, their Sunday mornings, and their lives. 45 years later, and I'm still here, still curious, still listening, and still doing it just for you. There's more to come. I'm Bobby Booker. 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

0: Diodato there with San Juan Sunset from Love Island, bringing that set ends oh so beautifully. Idris Muhammad before that asking, could heaven ever be like this? And after that groove, I think we know the answer. We went cosmic with Lonnie Liston Smith and the Cosmic Echoes, the tune Expansions, and then we heard George Duke, who performed Just For You. George Duke, Lonnie Liston Smith, Idris Muhammad, Diodato. Jazz, funk, soul, and spirit with no boundaries. And for 45 years, that's what I've loved about radio, following the music wherever it wants to take us. I'm Bobby Booker, celebrating 45 years here at member-supported WRTI 90.1. Stay close. We're just getting deeper into the music.
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1: Hey, hey, it's KC by J. Congratulations on 45 magnificent years at WRTI. You've been the spirit soul soundtrack of the city through tragedy and triumph, maintaining the music groove that brings us into a brand new day, soothes the senses, and smooths over the potholes of life. Much love, Bobby. Keep your vibe alive. Peace.
2: Peace, good brother. Indeed, one of my dear buddies and colleagues, KC Bajé, representing the alternative press scene, and indeed going back to my high school years. So he's watched my journey for a long time and has been there the whole while. And I am indeed so honored to be celebrating 45 years affiliated with WRTI 90.1. I could honestly say the WRTI is the start of my professional career in media. But let's go back and listen to, or at least find out about some of the artists that we played, especially that Philadelphia original known as Rufus Harley on the bagpipes with Gods and Goddesses from the Recreation of the Gods. Rufus was a very intriguing individual. And all of those folk who used to be around WRTI in another era, the era that I started in 1981 through the 90s, Rufus would often come by the studio with his bagpipes and his Liberty Bells, always proclaiming freedom. And taking those great Highland bagpipes and making them speak jazz, you know, that's a very special talent in creating a sound that's entirely unique and all his own. We also heard the unmistakable velvet baritone of John Lucien with Hello, Like Before, opening that set with a throwback of sorts. The Elements of the Universe, Earth, Wind, and Fire with Ramsey Lewis, and the beautiful musical connection that resulted in Sun Goddess. I'd be remiss not to mention Maurice White as a big part of that. So we had Sun Goddess, Hello Like Before, Gods and Goddesses, those titles. Well, you know, we got downright heavenly for a moment. I'm Bobby Booker. And I'm so honored to bless the mic and be a part of your listening experience here on WRTI 90.1. Let's continue to groove together.

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2: Hello, this is Jenny Francis in London. Congratulations to my dearest friend, Bobby Booker, on celebrating 45 years with WRTI in Philadelphia. Although we're separated by an ocean, I've had the privilege of watching Bobby's remarkable journey as a journalist, as a broadcaster, and also as a storyteller. Her passion, her kindness, and her unwavering commitment to perfecting and delivering her craft have touched so many lives. Bobby, sincere congratulations on this extraordinary milestone. Wishing you continued success and many, many more years behind the microphone.
3: Wow, I am so touched, and just a special thank you to all of my colleagues who have reached out. Jenny Francis, my UK buddy, has been such a supporter of this journey, and you don't do this alone. It comes with help from your friends, from folk who just believe, whether you know that they do or not. And not only do I thank Jenny, but I thank each and every one of you who have made this journey so remarkable. And let's talk about the music journey we just experienced on the other side of station identification with North Philadelphia's finest. Robert Bootsy Barnes in the mix with 3 Miles Out. That unmistakable tenor sound, definitely just so just so representing Philadelphia, and is definitely one of Philadelphia's beloved figures. We stretched out with Chuck Mangione and Esther Satterfield. I mean, that is such a dynamic performance. The land of make-believe, especially as it is backed by the Hamilton Philharmonic Orchestra. Gene Harris and the Three Sounds gave us that deep soulful groove with Sittin' Duck from the Elegant Soul Collection. And we opened up that set by request with Mandrell's Symphonic Revolutions, as found on their self-titled debut. Mandrell, Gene Harris, Chuck Mangione, Bootsy Barnes. You know, that's what I love about this music. You can start in one place and end up somewhere you never expected. I'm Bobby Booker, and I'm celebrating 45 years here at WRTI with this special edition of Sunday Rotation. So as we head into our final hour, stay close. We've got some great music in store, and it's all for you.

0: Thank you very much. Chelsea Little, ladies and gentlemen. All right.
1: Here's another pick from our Moments Notice jazz listings on WRTI. Tuesday, September 29th, Okonski performs at the Philadelphia Ethical Society in Rittenhouse Square. 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
1: Wow, closing out that set with a classic from one of Philadelphia's finest, North Philadelphia's own Norman Connors, the Everything Man, producer extraordinaire, featuring the unmistakable vocal stylings of Gene Karn with Gingy. Herbie Hancock preceded Painting with Sound on Textures, another one of Philadelphia's finest. Rochelle Farrell. What an extraordinary instrument of a voice she possesses, giving us her live rendition of Bye Bye Blackbird. We opened the set with another Philly favorite, the late great Grover Washington Jr. with Sausalita, recorded live at the Bijou right here in Philly, down at Broad and Lombard, in fact. We had Grover, Rochelle, Herbie, Norman, and Gene. That's a whole lot of music in one set. I'm Bobby Booker, celebrating 45 years here at WRTI, and we are definitely bringing it strong with this special edition of the Sunday Rotation. Stay with us. There's more.

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1: The Crusaders with Rural Renewal closing out that set, preceded by Joe Sample's Melodies of Love. And we began with Pharoah Saunders featuring Phyllis Hyman, her vocal stylings, together with As You Are. Those three selections harken back to someone who was enormously important in my life and career, my media mentor, Reggie Bryant. His support and guidance, and really his belief in me, helped ensure that I'm sitting in this seat today. Reggie, thank you, always. Another person I need to shout out is BP with the GM. That's Bob Perkins with the good music. I was so honored to sit at the knee of a master and learn so much. And he is missed each and every day. And while I'm giving thanks, let me thank my colleagues here at WRTI on both the jazz and classical music sides. You have been remarkable to work with. And indeed, there have been so many laughs and memories we've built over the years. Believe me, there is much more to come. A very special thank you to Assistant General Manager Josh Jackson and to our General Manager, Bill Johnson, who has supported my efforts through these many years that I've been sitting in this seat or dashing about on the floor of this station. And of course, I would be remiss if I didn't thank you for listening, for staying with me, for allowing me to share the music, the stories, and just a little piece of myself for the last 45 years. There is more to say, but there is certainly more to come. But tonight I'm going to leave you with a tune that I'm absolutely in love with, the late magnificent Al Jarreau, with that live rendition of We Got By. And somehow after 45 years, that title says quite a bit. Thank you for the pleasure of your time. Be well and stay blessed. And don't you dare forget that this thing called life is but a moment. I'm Bobby Booker. Al Jarreau, We Got By.

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0: Philadelphia meets Detroit right here on member-supported WRTI 90.1 on the piano. From Philly, that's the great Kenny Barron. And on the violin from Detroit, Regina Carter from the album Free Fall, that's Fragile. And my name is Joshua Lee. Thanks so much for joining me on this edition of Jazz Through the Night. We go all the way till 6 o'clock in the morning, and thank you for tuning in here on this beautiful Monday morning. A quick look ahead at this midnight hour. We're going to hear from two Philly legends, Marshall Allen and Jamaladeen Takuma together, along with Hannah Marks and even a great one from Lee Morgan and Pepper Adams. Rand Blake and Dominic Eade come up next with Panonica, that Thelonious Monk composition, but first.
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0: Bebop Immortalized through Charlie Parker and Miles Davis right here on WRTI 90.1. Charlie Parker took credit for that, but it's said that Miles Davis wrote Donna Lee right there. That's from 1947, the heyday of bebop. Bud Powell's on piano, Tommy Potter on the bass, and Max Roach on the drums. Right before that, Philly's own Charles Erland on the Hammond B3 from his album Black Drops from 1970. Virgil Jones on trumpet, Clayton Pruden on trombone, Philly legend Jimmy Heath on the saxophone, Maynard Parker on guitar, and Jimmy Turner on the drums. That's Letha from the album Black Drops. And we started off with Rand Blake and Dominique Eade from the album Roots and Byways. That's Thelonious Monk's Panonica. And up next, here on Jazz Through the Night, my name is Joshua Lee. They say it's wonderful, Ron Carter and Yotan Silberstein. But first, a quick message.
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0: A set of some wonderful duos right here on WRTI 90.1. We ended with two Philly legends, Marshall Allen and Jamaaladeen Takuma. Marshall of Sun Ra fame, leading the Sun Ra Orchestra at the age of 101 years old, I think. He's about 100, at least 101 years old. That's Funky Robot from the album 101, an audio odyssey. Jamaaladeen Takuma on the bass. And right before that, Gregory Ullman and Josh Johnson, along with Sam Wilkes. Greg on the guitar, Sam on the bass, Josh Johnson on the saxophone. That was Marvis from the album Ullman, Johnson, Wilkes. And we started a duo, Ron Carter and Yotan Silberstein on the bass and guitar from the album Duets. As they say, it's wonderful. And my name is Josh Lee. Thanks so much for tuning in to WRTI 90.1's Jazz Through the Night. We stay in Philly with Billie Holiday and the iconic Strange Fruit. But first,
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The Heavy Dipper right here on Jazz Through the Night. My name is Joshua Lee. Thanks so much for tuning in. And that's one of my favorite of the 50 plus compositions by Philly's own, North Philly's own, Lee Morgan on the trumpet. He's joined by Pepper Adams on the baritone saxophone, Bobby Timmons on the piano, another Philly native, Paul Chambers on the bass, and Philly Joe on the drums from the album The Cooker. That's from 1957. And right before that, Hannah Marks from the album Feed the Fire. That's Agro Hannah on the bass, along with her great, great band. And we started with Billie Holiday from Jazz at the Philharmonic. The poignant, strange fruit. The lyrics are very haunting, a reflection of the time and the fight for social change back in the 30s, 40s, and 50s, even 60s. Once again, Billie Holiday. And up next, Lucky Thompson and I Forgot to Remember.

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0: and we celebrate the centennial of Miles Davis. That's from 1961 here on WRTI 90.1. Teo, along with Hank Mobley on the tenor saxophone, Winton Kelly on piano, Paul Chambers on the bass, Jimmy Cobb on the drums, from the album Miles Davis at Carnegie Hall. Right before that, Lucky Strikes. That's Lucky Thompson on the mighty tenor saxophone. That's I Forgot to Remember. Hank Jones on the piano, Richard Davis on the bass, Connie Kay on drums. And my name is Joshua Lee. Thanks so much for joining me on this edition of Jazz Tonight. And welcome to the 1 o'clock hour here on this Monday morning. A quick look ahead. Bill Evans comes up, along with two South Philly legends, Joe Venuti and Eddie Lang, even Bill Frisell on the guitar. But coming up, here's Sheila Jordan with The Very Thought of You, after we take a quick look at live music right here in Philadelphia.
1: 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Tuesday, September 29th, Okonski performs at the Philadelphia Ethical Society in Rittenhouse Square. 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

0: the future of jazz big band composition. That's Miho Hazama from Japan leading the Danish radio big band right here on Jazz Through the Night, following in the footsteps of likes of Bob Brookmeyer, Jim McNeely, and even Thad Jones. Miho Hazama from her album Frames, brand new release. That was Lulu. And right before that, the legendary Sheila Jordan off her album From the Heart. That's The Very Thought of You. And my name is Joshua Lee. Thanks so much for tuning in to Jazz Through the Night. We continue with flautist Ali Ryerson and her quartet. This is Cold Snap. But first, check out this great program right here on WRTI.
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0: The Jigsaw Puzzle Blues right here on Jazz Through the Night. Two South Philly legends, Joe Venuti on the violin and Eddie Lang on the guitar and the Blue Five. Actually, if you go down to the Italian Market, there's a mural with both of them, pioneers of jazz right here in South Philly. My name is Joshua Lee. Thanks so much for tuning in to Jazz Through the Night. Right before that, brand new music from flautist Allie Ryerson and her quartet, an album of the same name. That was Cold Snap. And up next on WRTI 90.1, here's Jimmy Scott and You Were Right Next Door. But first,
1: the music we cherish passes from one generation to the next. 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

The wonderful Bill Frisell on the guitar, along with Don Byron, Guy Klusovic, Kermit Driscoll, and Joey Barron, right here on WRTI 90.1 from the 1992 album, Have a Little Faith. That's the title track, Have a Little Faith in Me. And right before that, Bill Evans, solo Bill Evans from his debut release from 1956, New Jazz Conceptions, that's I Got It Bad and That Ain't Good. And we start off with Little Jimmy Scott from 1990, You Were Right Next Door, from the album Doesn't Love Mean More. And my name is Joshua Lee. Thanks so much for joining me on this edition of Jazz of the Night. We continue with John Carroll Kirby and Repetos for You, My Lord.

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0: The great Richard Groove Holmes here on WRTI 90.1. His debut record from 1961 featuring Les McCann on the piano, Ben Webster on the tenor saxophone, Lawrence Tricky Lofton on the trombone, George Freeman on guitar, and Ron Jefferson on the drums from the album Groove's Groove. That was Good Vibrations. And I know you felt the great vibrations from John Carroll Kirby on the piano. Piano works from 2016 to 2026 off the album Dance Ancestral. That's Repetos for You, My Lord. And my name is Joshua Lee. Thanks so much for joining me on this edition of Jazz Through the Night. Great music curated just for you all the way till 6 o'clock in the morning. And welcome to the 2 o'clock hour. We're going to jump right back into the great music with the one and only Samara Joy and You Stepped Out of a Dream. But first,
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0: the fiery Johnny Griffin with Hot Sausage from 1958 right here on Jazz Through the Night. My name is Joshua Lee. Thanks so much for tuning in from the album Way Out. Philly Joe's on the drums, Wilbur Ware on the bass, Kenny Drew on piano, Johnny Griffin on that mighty tenor saxophone once again with Hot Sausage. Right before that, the great Lakeisha Benjamin, a brand new release entitled We Dream. That was New World and You Stepped Out of a Dream, started us off that great set of music. The wonderful Samara Joy with another groundbreaking album, this time her latest release from 2024, the album Portrait. Evan Sherman's on the drums, Felix Mosholm on the bass, as well as arrangements by Kendrick McAllister on the tenor saxophone, one only Samara Joy. And we continue with Larry Goldings, along with his great trio. This is In Walked Bud, but first.
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0: Nils Walker here on the WRTI 90.1, hailing from Germany off the album Zuversicht. Excuse my terrible German pronunciation. That's It's All Right. And my name is Josh Belee. Thanks so much for tuning into WRTI's 90.1's Jazz Through the Night. Before that, Paul Desmond off Pure Desmond from 1975. Ron Carter is on the bass. Connie Kay is on the drums as well. That's Just Squeeze Me. Paul on alto, and we started with an incredible trio of Bill Stewart, Peter Bernstein, led by Larry Goldings, at Thelonious Monk composition, entitled In Walk Bud off the album Rhombus. And up next, here's Gabriel Cavassa and Diavola, but first.
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Solo Brilliance from Billy Taylor on the piano from his album 10 Fingers, One Voice. That's Can You Tell By Looking At Me, right here on WRTI 90.1. Right before that, also on the piano, with the great Sonny Clark from 1979 off the album Blues in the Night. That's I Can't Give You Anything But Love. Philly's own Jimmy Merritt on the bass and Wes Landers on the drums, as well as Gabrielle Cavazza. She started us off the title track of her brand new release, Diavola. My name is Josh Balee. Thanks so much for tuning in to Jazz Through the Night. Up next, an incredible trombonist and arranger with his very own big band from the UK. That's Callum Owl and Caledonian Sun God. Stay tuned.

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0: the great Khan Jamal, Philadelphia's own vibraphone extraordinaire, right here on WRTI 90.1. That's One for Hamp. That's Lionel Hampton off the album Peace Warrior. And right before that, Callum Awe with his incredible big band. Callum on the trombone from the album Sing Seven Seas Volume 2, a brand new release as Caledonian Sun God. And my name is Joshua Lee. Thanks so much for joining me on this edition of Jazz Through the Night. And welcome to the 3 o'clock hour, about halfway through, as we go all the way till 6. But let's get right back in the music, curated just for you. Here's Julia Halsman and her octet with Felicia's song, but first...
1: 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Tuesday, September 29th, Okonski performs at the Philadelphia Ethical Society in Rittenhouse Square. 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

0: the wonderful Blue Mitchell from his 1959 landmark release, Blue Soul, right here on Jazz Through the Night. My name is Joshua Lee. Thanks so much for tuning in. The title track featuring Winston Kelly on piano, Sam Jones on the bass, and Philly Joe on the drums. Right before that, Julia Halsman and her octet from the album While I Was Away. That's Felicia's song. And we continue with Randy Ingram, Letter to Evan from Sound Within. But if you're enjoying the great sounds right here on WRTI, check out this great program.
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0: the wonderful Marcus Carroll and his quintet, one of Chicago's finest and Basie alum. Very, very great friend of mine, an incredible person, and even more incredible trumpet player right there. That's the March on Montgomery from his album Live at Andy's right there in Chicago. Right before that, Hampton Halls from the Hampton Halls Trio Volume 1, his debut from 1955, Red Mitchell's on the bass, Chuck Thompson on the drums. That was Carioca. And we started with Randy Ingram from the album Sound Within. That was Letter to Evan. My name is Joshua Lee. Thanks so much for tuning in to Jazz Through the Night. Up next, Too Darn Hot, classic by Ella Fitzgerald. But first,
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2: It's too darn hot.

two luminaries from Philadelphia right here on WRTI 90.1. Stan Getz on the saxophone, as well as Dizzy Gillespie, who spent his formative years right here in town, got his first gig by Frankie Fairfax in that great band. That's from the 1955 Bird and Diz. They're also joined by Oscar Peterson and his great band, Max Roach on the drums, Ray Brown on the bass, Herb Ellis on guitar. That's exactly like you. Right before that, drummer Richard Barada paying homage to the great Charlie Parker. Never a bad thing. That's Embraceable You from Another Kind of Bird. And we started with Ella Fitzgerald, Too Darn Hot from The First Lady of Song. Hopefully, we've escaped the boiling temperatures this summer. Fingers crossed. I don't know if that's going to hold up. But you can stay cool with the great music coming up. Here's Ornette Coleman and the Face of the Bass. My name is Joshua Lee. Thanks so much for tuning in to Jazz Through the Night.

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0: Two absolutely classic records right here on WRTI 90.1. We ended with Ahmad Jamal from 1958 and his incredible band of Reniel Fournier and Israel Crosby on the drums and bass. Play a little bit of Oklahoma, that's Surrey with a Fringe on top, from Ahmad Jamal to Pershing, But Not For Me, Chicago. And we started off 2 years later from that magical year of 1960. His response, his follow-up to Shape of Jazz to Come, Ornette Coleman's Change of the Century. That was the face of the bass, Don Cherry on the pocket trumpet, Charlie Hayden on bass, Billy Higgins on the drums. And my name is Josh Belee. Thanks so much for joining me on this edition of Jazz Through the Night. We go all the way till 6 o'clock in the morning, and welcome to the 4 o'clock hour. And we continue with some more great music. We heard from Ahmad, Ornette Coleman. Now a little bit of Herbie Hancock with Come Running to Me. But first, let's go running to see some great live music right here in Philadelphia.
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0: the absolutely astounding Virginia McDonald on the clarinet for a brand new release that's making waves all around the jazz world. Right here on WRTI 90.1, that's Last Call at Dimitri's featuring Jeffrey Keezer on piano, Ira Coleman on the bass, Curtis Nausad on the drums. Virginia McDonald, look out for Virginia McDonald on the clarinet from her album In Search Of. And right before that, Herbie Hancock from Sunlight, that's Come Running to Me. That's from 1978. So many great musicians on that one. And my name is Joshua Lee. Thanks so much for tuning in to Jazz Through the Night. Up next, a trio of Daniel Marin, Pablo Manares, and Jimmy McBride. This is Night Ride. But first,
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0: the incredible Alexa Tarantino on the alto saxophone from her 2021 release Firefly. Alexa since then has become a member of the Jazz at Lincoln Center Orchestra, directed by Wynton Marsalis. That's Ben Galise on the vibraphone, Art Hirahara on the piano, Boris Kozlov on the bass, and Rudy Royston on the drums. Alexa Tarantino, that's Move of the Spirit. And right before that, the spirit will live on for generations. That's Sonny Rollins, Alfie's theme from his album Alfie from 1966. A classic right there. Arrangements and conducting by Oliver Nelson, along with Phil Woods, Bob Ashton, Danny Bank in the saxophone section, Roger Calloway on piano, Kenny Burrell on guitar, Walter Booker on the bass, Frankie Dunlop on the drums, even Jimmy Cleveland and J.J. Johnson on that one. And we started off with Daniel Marin, Pablo Maneras, and Jimmy McBride live at the Sound Room. That was Night Ride. And up next on Members Supported WRTI 90.1, here's Sarah Sharp singing Kiza, Kiza, Kiza. But first, a quick message.
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That iconic soprano saxophone sound could be no other than Wayne Shorter from his 1975 Native Dancer. That was Beauty and the Beast. Herbie's on piano, along with Jay Graydon on the electric guitar, Dave McDaniel on the bass, along with many, many incredible musicians. Before that, brand new music from Sarah Sharp off the album Deja Vu. That's Kiza, Kiza, Kiza. My name is Joshua Lee. Thanks so much for tuning in to Jazz Through the Night. The legendary Thelonious Monk comes up next with Brilliant Corners. Stay tuned.

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0: The great Bobby Hutcherson on the vibraphone right here on WRTI 90.1 with Yu-Yo from his album Monterra. Bobby Hutcherson along with some incredible musicians featuring saxophonist Ernie Watts on tenor saxophone and flute. Even Plas Johnson, who I think we just lost not too long ago. Lou Mitchell's on the trumpet. Harvey Mason's on the drums. And right before that, Thelonious Monk from 1957. The title track off one of his many landmark releases. That's Brilliant Corners. Brilliant Corners. Sonny Rollins on the tenor saxophone. Ernie Henry on the alto. Oscar Pettiford on the bass. Max Roach on the drums as well. The great Thelonious Monk. We continue with another great, the divine one, Sarah Vaughan, along with Clifford Brown. That's I'm Glad There Is You. But first,
1: 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Tuesday, September 29th, Okonski performs at the Philadelphia Ethical Society in Rittenhouse Square. 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

0: The fantastic Booker Little right here on WRTI 90.1, along with George Coleman on the tenor saxophone, Tommy Flanagan on piano, Art Davis on the bass, and Max Roach on the drums. His debut record from the album Booker Little 4 and Max Roach from 1959. We listen to Moonlight Becomes You, and right before that, Rich Wiley featuring John Swanna, Philly's own John Swanna, from the album Laid Back Volume 1. That's Relax and Take It Easy, words to live by right there. And we start off with the divine one, Sarah Vaughan. From her and Clifford Brown. Sarah Vaughan with Clifford Brown. That's I'm Glad There Is You. And I'm glad you're tuning in to WRTI 90.1's Jazz Through the Night. My name is Joshua Lee. Thanks so much for tuning in and welcome to the 5 o'clock hour. About halfway through this hour, but we go all the way till 6 o'clock in the morning. And if you're enjoying this great music, check out this program coming up on WRTI. But first, actually, after that promo, here's Elias Haslinger in A View of the City. Stay tuned.
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0: all the way from Paris, France. That's pianist Clea Vincent right here on Jazz Through the Night. My name is Joshua Lee. Thanks so much for tuning in from her album Speak Easy. That's Mellow Mood. And right before that, Elias Haslinger with A View of the City from the album Legacy. Up next on WRTI 90.1, here's Elaine Elias with Sambal, Sambal. But first, a quick message.
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one of the greatest to ever do it, and someone I'm very fortunate enough to have called a mentor, as the great Barry Harris and his sextet, Barry on piano from his 1968 Bullseye, Paul Chambers, actually his last recording, Paul Chambers on the bass, Billy Higgins on drums, Pepper Adams on the baritone saxophone, Charles McPherson on the tenor, Kenny Dorham on the trumpet, the one and only Barry Harris with Barango, and we started with Alain Elias, that's Sambal Sambal from Ao Vivo. And my name is Josh Lee. Thanks so much for joining me on yet another edition of Weekend Jazz Through the Night. It's always an honor, a privilege, and a pleasure. Thanks so much for spending all your time with me until 6 o'clock in the morning. Please stay tuned for the rest of the great music happening here on WRTI. I'll see you next weekend for another round of Weekend Jazz Through the Night. But as always, have a great rest of your day. Long live the swing and long live the legacy of our very own Bob Perkins.

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Here's another pick from our Moments Notice jazz listings on WRTI. Tuesday, September 29th, Okonski performs at the Philadelphia Ethical Society in Rittenhouse Square. 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

Here's another pick from our Moments Notice jazz listings on WRTI. 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

the night is silent. 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

Here's another pick from our Moments Notice jazz listings on WRTI. Tuesday, September 29th, Okonski performs at the Philadelphia Ethical Society in Rittenhouse Square. 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

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Tune into The Get Down with me, Julian Booker. 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

Here's another pick from our Moments Notice jazz listings on WRTI. 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

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I'm Bobby Booker. 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

0: He was born on this day in Atlanta, Georgia. That's music from Columbus Calvin Pearson Jr., better known as Duke Pearson, that name Duke given to him by an uncle who loved Duke Ellington. We heard a tune named Lex for Lex Humphreys, who you hear on the drums. This song was composed by Donald Byrd, who Duke worked with after Donald heard him play with Philly's Benny Golson and the Jazz Tet. And Duke composed songs like Idle Moments, Janine, and he was the A&R for Blue Note in the 60s. He wore many hats, and it's so nice to have him with us tonight on his instrument of choice. How's everybody doing? Nicole Sweeney back with you on Evening Jazz. I decided to take a week off, and I didn't get on a plane. I didn't go to a luxury resort. I kind of did nothing, which is often nice to do when you can do it. But I got to tell you, it is so nice to be back with all of you. I've got some great music on the menu. We'll be hearing from Richard Groove Holmes, Miles Davis, new music on the way. And at 9 p.m., Jazz Your Request. Coming up to kick off this next set, we'll hear from Esther Phillips. It's Evening Jazz on WRTI.
1: 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For more details about all featured shows, visit WRTI.org/momentsnotice.

0: For all of my listeners that are into samples, you may recognize that song. It was used by A Tribe Called Quest and even Destiny's Child. Bola Seche with us on Evening Jazz. That's Bachina. Bola Seche translates to seven ball. If you're familiar with pool, billiards, well, here in America, the eight ball is the only black ball on the table. But in Brazil, it's the seven ball. And Bola got that nickname because he was in a group where he was the only black member. Music in that set from Nat Reeves, we heard Samba de Blue, and we kicked it off with Esther Phillips, As Tears Go By. We've got music on the way that'll help to wipe off any tears that you may be having. It's Nicole Sweeney. Music has the power to turn frowns upside down. We'll be hearing from Ornette Coleman, Dorothy Ashby on the way. I've got new music from a new collective called Fathers. And kicking off this next set, Joe Webb.
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2: 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Thursday, August 20th, smooth jazz saxophonist Marion Meadows pays tribute to the John Coltrane Centennial with bassist and jazz curator in residence, Gerald Veasley. 8 p.m. showtime. 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
3: Where the sounds of the past meet the ideas of the future, inspiring our present. 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

0: They're a new collective called Fathers, and this is music from their self-titled album on the Blue Note label. Drummer Nate Smith, Kiefer Cartoons, and Kenny Beats. That's Leak on WRTI. And Nate first assembled this group around 2023. He was doing a residency at the Montreal Jazz Festival. But, you know, it's interesting when someone will assemble a group just for this one thing, and then it keeps going because something special happens. And that's really what happened with this group. They all write, they all play at this particular level, and they all push each other to be better. And so this is their debut album. We hear them pushing each other to do some great things. Dorothy Ashby in that set with Soul Vibrations, and we kicked it off with Joe Webb, and I'm confessing that I love you. We've got music on the way from Richard Groove Holmes. We'll be hearing from Diana Krall a little later on. My name is Nicole Sweeney. It's so good to be back with all of you here on Evening Jazz. Don't forget to visit WRTI.org. It's Monday, which for many people, it kind of brings this heavy weight. But we lighten that up with music that's coming your way. Check out this week's Moments Notice. A lot of great jazz coming to your backyard. We're going to get back to the music with something new from Orquesta Okoka.
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from an album titled Get Up and Get It, and Richard's playing would absolutely make you do that. Richard Groove Holmes, Camden Zone with Groove's Blues Groove on Evening Jazz. We also heard music from Ornette Coleman with Invisible. Ornette once said, I believe music is really a free thing, and any way you can enjoy it, you should. I love that advice. At the top of the set, new music from Orquesta Okokan featuring Kiko Ruiz with Mama Keke. Much more music on the way to help fill your soul. It's Nicole Sweeney with you on Evening Jazz. We'll be hearing something new from Zakai Curtis, classic Art Blakey. And coming up in this next set, we're going to get back to the music with the Alternative Guitar Summit, paying tribute to Philly's Pat Martino. Here's Remembrance on WRTI.

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0: from an album titled New Faces, New Sounds from Germany. That's the Yuta Hip Quintet with Blue Skies. Now, producer Leonard Feather wrote in the liner notes of this album that he had heard about Yuta and was scheduled to go to Germany for a tour already. So he was determined to go find her so he could bring more of her music to the United States. And it took a little digging for him to find out where she was playing. Leonard ended up driving about an hour away from Dusseldorf to find her and was so impressed with Yuta that he arranged for her to have her recordings sent from Germany to Blue Note Records, which led to her first U.S. release, this recording. More music on the way. It's Nicole Sweeney, hoping that you're doing good and feeling fine. We're going to hear classic Charlie Parker, Red Garland. We're going to hear from an album recorded on this day. And speaking of Red Garland, we'll hear from Miles Davis, those two familiar with one another. We'll get back to the music, and coming up, the Outer Worlds Jazz Ensemble.
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Tal Farlow with us on Evening Jazz. And if there's someone lovelier than you, and before that, speaking of lovely, happy birthday to Cecilia Smith. She gave us a song that originated in the Appalachian Mountains. Black is the color of my true love's hair. At the top of that set, music from the Outer Worlds Jazz Ensemble and Alto Vento. We're going to be hearing some music from Diana Krall. We're going to dive into Miles Davis, something new from Ron Carter and Yotam Silberstein, and just much more music to help you unwind. But if it is pep in your step that you need, I promise you, we've got music that's going to do just that. Nicole Sweeney with you on Evening Jazz. Here's new music from the LaBeouf Brothers.

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0: tonight at Birdland with Art Blakey and the Jazz Messengers. We heard Once in a While, Curly Russell on the bass, Horace Silver on the piano, Lou Donaldson on alto sax, with Clifford Brown on trumpet. And Charlie Parker has a lot to do with how Art Blakey even got Clifford Brown to play with him. And we're going to hear from Bird in the next set. On that organ, Barbara Dennerline with Give It Up. Barbara's dad had an interest in the organ, so what he did was went out and bought one and figured if his baby girl wasn't interested in it, he could at least still play it. But thankfully, Barbara just so drawn to the instrument, and you can hear Barbara has got such a connection to it. At the top of the set, we heard the latest from the LaBeouf brothers and In Captivity. It's Nicole Sweeney. Don't forget to visit WRTI.org. Check out the playlist if you want to jot down the name of one of the songs and album title that you heard tonight or even weeks ago. We'll hear from the Amina Figueroa Sextet and, in this next set, Diana Krall.
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0: He once said, "It's a funny thing listening to music, any kind. What you hear depends on so many things in yourself." From his classic recording, Charlie Parker with Strings, that Summertime on Evening Jazz. This album was produced by Norman Granz, who Bird was constantly bugging about doing an album with strings. But Norman didn't think it would be successful because it didn't fit what Bird was doing musically at the time. But boy, was Norman wrong, because this is still a classic, classic album. Bird was inspired to do this album through his love of classical music. We heard Something New from Sakai Curtis with Last Call, and at the top of that set, Diana Krall with East of the Sun and West of the Moon. More music on the way. We'll hear something new from Duye in the next hour. Philly's Khan Jamal also on the way. My name is Nicole Sweeney, as always, hoping that you're feeling good with the music. Coming up, Aiden Helmuth. Supporting WRTI, Chicken Bone Beach Historical Foundation in Atlantic City. The foundation presents the 26th Jazz on the Beach Concert Series every Thursday evening, beginning at 7 through September 3rd. The concerts are held at Kennedy Plaza on the Atlantic City Boardwalk. August 20th, it's the Amina Figueroa Sextet and local jazz artist Carrie Jackson. 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